0: Lekker dat je luistert naar KR1. 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
1: 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Cause today I swear I'm not doing anything.
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Slide to the left. 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Crisscross. 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Cha-cha real smooth. 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

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One hop this time. 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Reverse. 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Cha-cha now, y'all. 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
2: 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Yeah, Metro.

0: 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Oh, baby, that's a what I like.
1: What's that, honey? 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But, baby, I ain't got no money, honey. Oh, all right, honey, you know.

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She said, "Tell me all the trouble." You know what she said?

0: 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It's what everyone seems to want these days. So don't you be the odd one out.
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Oh!

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0: If nautical nonsense be something you wish.
1: SpongeBob

Yeah, nice. Hi there. Real KR1 Music. My name is Paul, and I hope you enjoy my show from Australia via this bunker in Holland.

0: 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Only hate the road when you're missing home. Only know you love her when you let her go. And you let her go.
1: Oh my God, it feels so good. Oh, yeah. Oh.
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1: Oh, slow down. Oh, yeah. Oh, yeah. Who's your daddy? Who's your daddy?
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1: Oh, my God. Oh, yeah. Play with my balls. Play with my balls. Oh, that feels so good. Yeah, just roll them around in a circle. Oh, my God. I love it when you... Uh-oh, slow down.
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my god, it feels so good. Oh yeah. Oh, slow down. Oh yeah. Oh yeah. Who's your daddy? Who's your daddy? Oh my god. Oh yeah, play with my balls. Play with my balls. Oh, that feels so good. Yeah, just roll them around in a circle. Oh my god, I love it when you... Uh-oh, slow down. 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

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Are you feeling lonely? 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
1: Rumors spreading around, United takes his time. 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And you know what I'm talking about. 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

to KR1 in the bunker in Holland, all over the planet by internet, received by more than 100,000 people all around the world. 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
0: 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Bullshitter alert!